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1: Be prepared to call people following BOL, referencing drug violation in progress. Break. Red S-150 with a flatbed heading towards Princeton, leaving from Joe Cooper Farm Road. Unknown tag, thinks it has a North Carolina plate on it. All units BOL at 2008.

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0: Did you copy that, Bolo?

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1: Field here. Change the block range on this. The next house up, it was 1930. So whatever one has just passed 1930 heading towards Watchful is where this is going to be at. This I'll have a reference for next time when I set the radar patrol up.
0: You copy?

Dispatch, what's your Unit Tango 3-9-6-0?

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apologize. 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I'm clear. 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

0: off. 221.
1: 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It's a white and color Kia Soul. Also will be standing for the RH.

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1: There is come out.
0: Copy. There's a white female, last seen wearing a tan hoodie, black sweatpants, was going through vehicles. They caught her going through about 7 different vehicles. We still have them on the line getting further.
1: Yeah, I'm at Logan.
0: Copy.
1: Roger, sir. 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
2: 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Just note on that card, please, that multiple vehicles with juveniles were possibly in the area.
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3: 10-4, is anybody close? She walked towards Ragman Road and the U-Haul place while I was speaking to these gentlemen.
2: I'm over here by Sam, so I'll roll over there and see if I can locate her.
5: I'm pretty sure she's right here on Ragman Road. I was driving by. She's walking along Ragman. Between Ashley Furniture and the turn in the old Houchins block.
3: Copy. I'm on Mark Road trying to get over there. If you can stop, I'd appreciate it.

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2: Is it the Howard's and Honda there off Market Road?
0: Yes, sir.
2: Yeah, that's in the county, I'm pretty sure.
0: Call me.
3: 43, I'm out here with her.
0: Copy, where you at? I want Raglan.
3: 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Back entrance sheet.

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0: 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He's having pain on the left side in his upper arm. It's been for the last 5 minutes. He is having labored breathing. It's going to be a blue mobile on.
1: Copy.
2: One 37.

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1: 14, yeah, traffic, I apologize.
0: Has she calmed down any?
1: Negative.
0: Control 214.
2: 214.
0: Can you call see if the magistrate is in by them? 243's got one for a warrant. She's combative and spitting on them. See if they want her taken straight out.
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0: 149.
1: Yes, sir, you shall be clear. Long me off duty. Have a good night.
0: Copy.
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3: Copy, 2051.
0: P against her ex-boyfriend. I know if it has been served yet or not. She's needing an escort to get her belongings.
3: Yeah.
0: That complaint advised she is currently at 300 Shriver Avenue in Raleigh. She's not on scene of that address.
3: Copy. Is she en route to the address?
0: She did not advise.

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0: have the 8-minute ETA. 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It's going to be the second house on the left. She advised if she does not see an officer, she will just drive by and wait at the end of the street until she sees you pull on scene.
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0: doing?
1: I have a silver Ford Escape pulled over here. 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I have a name and date of birth. Could you find the hotel for me, please?
0: Copy, go ahead.
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1: Can I have that NOL?
0: To Echo 578031. Also, the registration 1 Whiskey Tango 663 is coming back on a 2007 Ford Focus.
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0: 141 Control. We have reports of a cow in the middle of the road, the 1100 block of Odd Road. They have lost about a mile from Best Block Range to Jen.
1: Control, city animal control, come out for that. 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
3: 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However, animal control's not going to come out for a cow on the road.

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0: Copy, 2153. Just to keep you advised, sir, the patient is awake and talking. Blood pressure is 195 over 113, heart rate 129. O2 is 95. She is combative.
1: Copy. Is she being combative at this time?
0: Affirmative. She was being combative with the nurses. There is medical staff with her.

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0: 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I can check for 15 for one more when you're ready.
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1: Yes, send it.
0: What are you on? Because we don't have service card started on that.

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0: that suspicious person number, can you make it the intersection of James Street and Railroad Avenue?
1: Copy.
0: You can go ahead and clear it. I'll still be on the trail.

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They keep calling the phone. No one is answering. She's requesting law enforcement respond. She's going to be waiting outside of the house in a 2013 red Nissan Altima.

S-A-N-T.

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0: 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My middle name's Ice.
1: Copy.
0: Control, 204 is clear. Has anybody closed uptown like the Cardinal statue? I believe I just seen Mr. Day. I believe he might have a warrant. Somebody's closed.

0: on that 911 hang up.
1: Yeah, everybody. Here's Mayor Ford.
0: Copy. A duress alarm from the keypad outside alarm company. They are not going to be attempting call outs.
1: Control 214.
0: 214.
1: Clear that noise complaint. Snow back on that path corner.
0: Copy.
1: We'll see where
2: Jim, I'm behind you. I had to swing around. He was standing right here on the corner to your left in the alleyway behind the buildings.
0: Then 1124 Airport Road, Sleep In Hotel in Beaver. Frank. An inmate was released last night and is on the property again today and is in talks. Blackmail. Last seen wearing a button-up shirt, jeans, white shoes, and has braids.

If not, I'm right.

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was a cab driver, and she said the male had gotten in her seat and was trying to do drugs. 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She thought it was suspicious.

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ground control. 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
1: Okay.

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0: residents, 31 domestic, 305 Oakmont Way in Bradley. Complaint advisor Todd's father is currently there on scene, attempting to be her door down. Will not leave the complaint alone.
1: Control 116, be in her house.
0: Copy.
1: One, I'll go ahead and head towards Oakmont. This is the first person with.
0: Copy. She advised the male's name is going to be Eric Nichols. He is currently letting the air out of her tires on her vehicle.

0: 135.
1: I'm LGOA. What's your details on the brandishing?
0: Complaint advisors, a bonfire behind Buffalo Wild Wings. Unknown who the subjects were. Between 30 and 50 people were trying to attack the complainant with knives. The complainant has left the area. He is not injured, but brandishing with both guns and knives.
1: Copy. Do you want to be a victim of a brandishing?
2: She does not want to speak with law enforcement.
0: Affirmative. She does not want to speak with law enforcement. She's just requesting for law enforcement to respond to the bonfire.

0: 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They advise he may have black clothing, but they were unsure. It's a white male.
1: Very good, I'm coming back to the mall now.
0: Stop.
1: Control 137.
2: 137.
1: I'm going to sign me your drug violation is not in progress. I'll take care of it if I leave that Saturday.
2: Copy.

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0: realized that they heard a pop and then the house started showing with smoke. They're unable to find the fire. There is propane connected to the residence. I've also contacted Wyoming County.
1: Your Prosperity, neither one of us passed them. The address is in there, 189 Caldwell. The two I'm thinking of is the Gold Tahoe that's at the Gilmore's bottom Harper Road all the time. That's where he works. Black male, got dreads.

0: 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Make sure he ain't still in here.
1: But he told her that we passed him somewhere. I'm not for sure where. But I didn't pass any Tahoe on North St. Branch anywhere.
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0: 150 Autumn Lane, Wildwood House Apartments, Apartment 5, Gim. Female has been assaulted. Copy.
1: Control 32, I'm out at the Wildwood House. Just keep coming with the details when you get them.

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0: 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Advised the female is bleeding from her face and chin, possibly was hit with a foot, fist.
1: Yep, 5 Mike.
0: 5 Mike is where the female is located.

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1: Laceration from assault for law enforcement on scene request 2355.

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0: Yes, ma'am. We were able to reset the alarm. Found nothing. All 103 units clear. Have a good evening.
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1: 2 and 4 did. See if you can find anything on Jason Furrow. 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And then Harriet Furrow, 11-6 of 64.

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Passenger side doors open on the EMS unit out here.

driver's license for Jason Furrow, date of birth 12/7/82. He's negative in NCFC and for Warren. He's not in Stillman.

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1: 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We'll be extra.

0: 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Repeating pager 6032, respond to 124, Piper Street in Staniford, 0020.
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0: We're getting a verbal alarm at 265 Industrial Drive in Begley. It's going to be at Steel Con. It's rear warehouse motion. Could you advise?

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advise that this patient does currently have pneumonia and AFib. Advise that he's supposed to be on oxygen but doesn't have any. He did calm down while we were on the line. His oxygen is back up to 93 or 94 and feeling relief. No nitro, no acid.

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0: Copy.

Log on the car that we've asked officer to turn their service back on to the electrician.

one control. We've got a assault already occurred on 152 Apple Street in Crab Orchard. 56-year-old male struck in the head with a beer bottle.

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0: Control 6032 is going to be cleared. Patient didn't need EMS. He's already calmed down. Everything's good. 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
1: Copy.

1 control. The male that struck him is left in a red GMC pickup. Person description, it's white male, gray hair, beard, unknown clothing description.

0: Airline Control.
1: Go ahead.
0: Just wanted to advise law enforcement was also dispatched to this. It was an assault that already occurred. The subject who hit the patient has already left.
1: Copy.
0: Also, both parties have been drinking.
1: Copy. Did they advise of any injuries?
0: He advised that there was blood all over the place, but didn't advise exactly what was injured.
1: Copy.

0: 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Respond to 1200 Airport Road, Southern Regional Jail in Beaver for a 30-year-old male with chest pain, is in and out of consciousness. Blood pressure is 160 over 100, heart rate 127, O2 is 98 on room air. Is intoxicated. Repeating pager 612, respond to 1200 Airport Road, Southern Regional Jail in Beaver, 0052.
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0: 612.
1: We'll call the time runner out.
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0: 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I'll give you a call in just a second, give you some more info.
1: Fifteens are negative on both, and I've got both information.

Alpha 24. If you would, goodness, I said that the base here at the foundation of this pole that's newer, it looks like it's been moved 3 or 4 inches.

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1: 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That comes back to a Diego Hernandez of 8 Courier Street in Charleston on a 2001 Lexus IS3, expires 11/2026.
0: Copy. Could you give me the last 4 on the VIN?
1: Last 4 of the VIN's 8.

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Biddy's busy on another call.

in the locals, that registration is rather, with an address for him of 208 E Street,

0: 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Respond to 114 Brammer Street in Beckley for a 75-year-old male with chest pain.
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1: It's going to be a FN, I think it's a 9mm, Charlie Whiskey, 00865054.

135 K9 car. 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

0: connection, if I...
1: I got you. Hey, Sam, does he have any information on the description for the driver or anything?
0: Pretty sure it's that white car coming pick that boy up from the party. Real loud exhaust and everything.

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0: Sure. 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
0: 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You got an update on their location?
1: I don't. Same was with him, huh?
0: Do you have a name or description on the guy?

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0: residents here. 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He's not here, but supposed to be coming back here to talk to us. It's going to be Ryan Hernandez, not Diego.
1: Copy. See if they want to square things away with plans, or if they just want to tow it to the yard.
0: Does he even drive?

0: Lions on C.
1: Yeah, 10-4.
0: Do you know if they take card for payment?
1: I'll ask them here in a second.
0: Okay, they do. She said she wants it to back here to the residence, to a D Street.
1: Copy.
2: One four two.
3: If you would just log on that card that track ended at 208 E Street in Beckley.

0: happened and kick him? What is this, or what do you want? Do you want to come over here?
1: You can

0: you get a hold of the animal control guy on call?
1: Negative.
0: Yeah, but can you try giving him a call back? I'm out here with that dog. His eyes are open. It's fairly alert. I think it might benefit from a trip to the vet or something like that, but see if that's something that they can help with or if that's a no-go for them.
1: Copy.

0: you a citation for the leave scene instead of getting a warrant? I didn't know. I mean, that'd be up to you.
1: Yeah, I'm gonna run by there anyway. Return his firearm that he left loaded. Unlocked vehicle here.
0: Alright, Chief, I'm seeing this.
2: Just wanted to advise of the noise complaint 100 block Gum Street.

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Repeating 16569.

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0: assistant manager will be the one you want to speak with. Also, it will be a black male, tall, white puffer jacket, and a button-up shirt under the jacket.
1: Yeah.
0: He'll be on the right side of the building, on the bench.

15

0: need to check with you real quick. We have Raleigh General on the line. There was a mail brought in by law enforcement earlier. They advised all the taxis are closed and EMS will not transport him back home. They were wondering if that's something law enforcement could assist with.
1: I'm sorry, my radio cut out about halfway through that. What was the rest of that traffic?
0: They have that mail at the hospital. They advised that law enforcement brought him in. EMS isn't willing to take him home. Taxis are not answering. No one's open. There's one. If that's something law enforcement can help with.
2: Carol, you're saying law enforcement took him up there. Who took him?

of Austin, that's a negative.

0: I'm leaving over here on East Street.
1: I appreciate it. I'll handle it.

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0: Copy.

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1: 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Can you clear that SNR as well once you get in?
0: Copy.

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0: Running that Poland, it's Shona status is suspended. Christopher Blevins, reason is active, mandatory insurance, 15 through negative.
1: Copy. Are you sure that body attachment for him?
0: Same one.

0: headquarters.
1: Go ahead, Storm.
0: 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There is a body attachment.
1: Simple.
0: He's on the phone. He's needing to know where his keys are, and he's wanting to ride.

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1: Dear Ryan, what's your genius? Box chart 1-7.

0: of a possible prowler, 139 Washington Street in Beckley. Complaint advised that she could hear someone outside of her bedroom window. Made a loud noise, possibly like someone banging something together. Stated that it just occurred. She didn't see any suspicious people or suspicious vehicles. Stated that she's not heard it again since she was on the line with 911.
1: 10-4. Is there a history of that number?
0: Stand by.

0: his phone. 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I don't know if you tried to call his cell.
1: Hold calls for the remainder of this year.
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1: Copy.
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24 Mill Street in Beckley. Complaint advisors, a white female in a black shirt and shorts. She is a friend of the complainant, but she needs her vacated from the premises. Female's intoxicated. Unknown weapons or drugs. She's been there for 3 hours and won't leave.

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1: Calvin, is that the same complaint that always calls?

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1, engine 2, command 1, ladder 3, structure fire, 1006, Maxwell Hill Road. Engine 1, engine 2, command 1, ladder 3, structure fire, 1006, Maxwell Hill Road, at 4:44 hours.

0: Control, pager 603, pager 603. Respond to 1006 Maxwell Hill Road in Beckley for a structure fire. Repeating pager 603, respond to 1006 Maxwell Hill Road in Beckley, 0446.
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0: Dispatch, garage.
1: Copy. We also just received another call from the neighbor at 1004 who advised that she was hearing explosions. They're going to be evacuating from their residence as well.

0: Challenger 634, pager 634, respond 1631, Ritter Drive, Raleigh Nursing in Daniels for a 56-year-old male who fell approximately 2 hours ago, hit his head, is vomiting and disoriented, couldn't be in room 1 Alpha. Repeating pager 634, respond 1631, Ritter Drive at Raleigh Nursing in Daniels, 451.
1: Controller 10-4, you good? Clear the call, we're just checking the area.
0: Copy. You think of us that you would just need to come in the front doors again? This patient is going to be in room 1A Alpha.

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2: I'm on the AEP at this location. We have a live wire on the ground.
0: Copy, sir. I've already got them dispatched.
2: Copy, thank you.
0: You're welcome.

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0: 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We're going to call it 408 Timber Ridge Drive in Bickley at the Appalachian Senior Care. Reference to a 91-year-old patient there having a dementia break. He is using his cane as a weapon, has hit multiple people, and blocking the exit. We do have EMS dispatch, but they're requesting law enforcement as well.
1: Copy. I'll be in route. Can you give me a number for a resident check at 113 Earl Street? Good. Clear that. I'll be in route.
0: Copy.

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Repeat. 6032, respond to 408 Timber Ridge Drive for 91-year-old male dementia break. 526.

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2: Go ahead.
1: There's no room between these rafters for us to fit up there. They're really tight. And it looks like it's open to a point. 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
2: Copy. It's looking clear to me, but we'll try and get up there here in a minute without a pack or something and take a look.
1: Copy.

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2: Hey, did he give you a ETA?
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1: I couldn't talk to Amber.
0: I left him a message.
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Public Service, 114 Houston Street in

0: reference to a suspicious person. Complaint advisors, a male subject in the field across from the Melton Mortuary, acting very erratic. Possibly a white male, last seen wearing a green shirt. He has dark hair, approximately 5'6 to 5'8. He's standing in the field screaming profanities. Break. Subject is hitting something. They can't see any drugs, weapons, or alcohol.
1: Copy.

0: Charles Miller. 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
1: Most of the used air cylinders have been loaded on ladder three.
0: Okay, we may just throw those in the back of that 3500 air and go and start filling.

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1: Hey, my business check, please.

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1: Engine 2.
0: Engine 2 can be clear on structure fire if that's what it is.
1: Copy.

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0: I'm out of meeting.
1: Copy, 0733.

0: there's an unruly female customer making threats. 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
1: Would you say they're at?
0: They're at the bus station there, 360 Prince Street.
1: Yeah. I'll walk down now. Keep your bus.
0: Copy. Unknown weapons, drugs, or alcohol. 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

0: 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She doesn't know where she went.
1: Copy. I'll get a complaint, though. Public service here in a second.
0: Copy.

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0: 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You wrote Fire Command.
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0: 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Command of this scene will be turned over to Captain Chris Graham and Fire Investigation. All other units will be clear.
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0: Charlie Control, pager 603, 603. Respond to 124 Piper Street in Staniford for a 55-year-old male, conscious, has had pneumonia, oxygen level is 60, chest is hurting and burning. Repeat, 603, respond to 124 Piper Street in Staniford.
1: Four. 634. 634 is going to be cleared for you. 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

7.

0: 28 eastbound 64. That's West Virginia 759865 Alpha. That vehicle hit a deer. It's completely disabled. Can you send me a wrecker out here to this location? The closest available, please.
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Central, pager 612-2, pager 612-2. Respondent 624, Johnstown Road, Manor House Apartments in Beckley, apartment 301. It's going to be a pendant press for a male subject that's been up all night, dehydrated, leg swelling, diarrhea, unable to hold anything. Repeating pager 612-2, respondent 624, Johnstown Road, Manor House Apartments, apartment 301 in Beckley, 832.

141 Bagley. 141. 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It's R-I-C-O-T-T-I-L-L-I.

Hotel, pager 634, pager 634, respond to 410 Ridgewood Drive in Beaver. Very sick call, 72-year-old female, history of cancer, has been vomiting. Repeating, pager 634, respond to 410 at Ridgewood Drive in Beaver, 835.

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1: 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She's feeling dizzy, has pain in her legs, and rapid heart rate.
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0: 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It's going to be Delta 129100, repeating Delta 129100. He is clearing CIC. I'm not able to access locals at the moment.

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0: 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Respond to 624 Johnstown Road with 612-2 for ALS backup. 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
1: 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Whenever you're ready, just jump. It's going to be Kilo Mike, Hotel Echo Charlie 4, Alpha 4, 2, Charlie Alpha, 030-598. Good.

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0: 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Me a brown Mazda, no 28.
1: Copy. I am almost going by the PA. I always say, wait till we hear from him.
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3: 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I'm 10-4.
2: 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Thank you.

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0: Can you re-advise, was that the Veterans Museum?
1: No, it's a little sports museum in between the two churches in Hardy.
0: Copy.
2: It's a valid operator with 2 points, 2 for driving while suspended, revoked, non-DUI. He's clear NCIC. I'm not able to access locals right now.
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1: 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That then comes back to a Thomas from Breckenridge at Oak Hill on a 2002 Mazda Tribute. 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
0: 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Just outside Sophia.
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1: 634, we're cleared to the traffic lane, ALS paramedic at the bottom of Harper Road.

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0: 3331.
1: Yes.
0: 28 comes back to Kayla Reed of Mullins on a 2025 Nissan Exploration 5 2027.

0: Progress for Raleigh County. Complainant advised that a Selena Davis is driving a white Xterra left from Wyoming County approximately 45 minutes ago. Advised this female is going to have meth on her, as well as three male subjects, Don Nicholson, William Lowry, and Frank Gillespie, who will have fentanyl, unknown weapons, or alcohol. Advised they would have gotten onto Coalfield Expressway, then possibly onto 77, en route to the Beckley Comprehensive Center. All units, be on the lookout, 1027.
1: Central, county copies. You may clear it.
0: Copy.

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0: reckless driver, mile marker 120, 64 westbound. Caller advised there was a maroon four-door sedan traveling on the wrong direction on the ramp, merging with 64. Did not provide a license plate. They said it was traveling northbound 77 and somehow got on the wrong ramp and was traveling eastbound in the westbound lane.
1: Copy, I'll be out.

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0: It was just the 120. We have nothing further at this time.

0: 130 Burton Street in Sprague.
1: Okay.
0: 47 caller advisors, white female, heavier set, shorts and t-shirt, no shoes, blood all over the side of her face. Caller attempted to talk to her, but she did not respond.

0: in that vehicle. I don't see the vehicle currently on the highway. Do you have any clear SNR for now?
1: Copy.

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0: 34, pager 634, respond to 101 Monarch Street in Daniels for a 2-year-old breathing difficulty call. Repeating pager 634, respond to 101 Monarch Street in Daniels, 1106. Copy 1107 break. Be advised, this toddler has been sick. They did advise she is breathing, but body is limp.
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1: We're getting ready to pull in there in just like 30 seconds. Is the baby breathing?
0: They're advising she is breathing, but she's going limp. 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
1: 147 should be in your direction here.
0: Yeah. Thank you for taking the floor.
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1: Copy.
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1: Six three four.
3: They're standing out there by the main office.

0: Valley Control, pager 612, pager 612. Respond to 250 Sanford Road in Beckley for a mental problem. Suite 209, male subject in his 70s, is a patient there, being disruptive and creating a disturbance. Advised security is with the patient. Repeating pager 612, respond to 250 Sanford Road in Beckley for a mental problem, 1114.
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1: If you don't mind, I greatly appreciate you.
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0: 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I have a 41-year-old male that was knocked unconscious, needing stitches. 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
0: Copy, man.
2: Control 602.
0: 602.
2: Man, we copy times. We'll be en route. Can we also have a status check on 610, please?
0: Tama. It's showing them clear AEMT. And it also showing that they want you to come to the main building.
2: Copy that, man. Thank you.
3: I'll be out here in James Crest.
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0: 144 Control.
1: Sir, receiving a suspicious person called 207 Hollywood Drive in MacArthur. Complaint advised that about an hour ago, a heavyset white male with a goatee wearing sunglasses, blue shirt, tan shorts, black hat, and blue shoes in his mid-50s came asking for doorbell footage because he was investigating a robbery. Caller advised that male provided the name Aaron Roberts at a phone number. They're requesting to speak to law enforcement.
2: Copy.
1: So we disconnected and called back the open line call. Spoke with a Derek Bentley, advised everything was okay. Their son took off with their phone. They were trying to chase the son down to get the phone. Male and female were cursing, unknown if it was at each other, but caller insisted everything was fine.
2: Copy that. I'm a downgrade, but I'm gonna stay in round.
1: Copy 1204.
3: In and out, I'll let you know.
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1: Copy, 1205.
0: I didn't copy status on that disturbance. What is that?
1: Sir, we were able to reach the person on scene there. They said everything was fine. They were trying to get their phone back from a juvenile. A 147 is arriving.
0: Okay, 10-4.

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0: that you can disregard. Control 119, you've got Brenda in there with him.
1: Copy.
0: Appreciate it. Yes, sir. Control, what's that going to run off of?
1: Sima. That looks like it runs off of Maple Fork Road around the 700 block.
0: Copy that. Is there any place they want to meet at? Meet at the Go Mart or somewhere?
1: I'll check and be sure, but I believe they said the church, but let me make sure.

0: 19 control, that go mark will work for 230.
1: I believe I cut you off. Control, what was it?

0: 5 Sunrise Avenue in Crab Orchard. Complaints advising neighbors of burning during the day, possibly burning trash. Unknown name of the subjects. Advised they are currently burning what appears to be an old water hose, and it is unattended.
1: Have you dispatched fire?
0: Negative, sir. We have not dispatched fire.
1: Copy. Please go ahead and do that.

blocking traffic.

147, Control. Serena requests for public service reference larceny at 107 Aerial Lane in Fairdale. Complaints advising that she was transported by Trap Hill EMS day before yesterday. At the time, she had $300 cash in her billfold.

respond to 135 Sunrise Avenue in Crab Orchard for a possible illegal burn. Repeating, station 115, respond to 135 Sunrise Avenue in Crab Orchard for a possible illegal burn, 1219 Dam Sour.

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0: Leon 62, Robert Super Drive, Raleigh, Heart and Health, in Beckley. There's a black SUV parked in the fire lane, and they're requesting law enforcement to have that vehicle or owner move.
1: Copy.

0: on 624. That one was before 8705 as well.
1: They're trying to give them a call. I'm pretty sure they're at work right now.

he was on the phone with him about 30 minutes ago, and his son was arguing, cussing, and threatening him, complaining of Vice to Michael subject

generator. Be advised, he doesn't know what's going on with the alarm, but it's been going off the same time

0: 153. The address in the card, is that going to be the complainant, or is that the individual with the illegal burn?
1: 135 Sunrise is where the burn is occurring. The complaint's address is in the card as well, sir, underneath her name.

0: 1115, I know you're there in the area already, but the officer just advised you to disregard. He was not able to locate anything.
1: We're on scene now, but we located him.
0: Copy.
2: Copy, 1235.
1: Correct,
2: sir. Sir, fire department's advising they are out with that burn.
1: Copy that. I don't see him anywhere. I'll look for him.

0: enforcement in the area trying to locate that illegal burn. Do you have a better address?
1: We're the exact address we were dispatched to.
0: Copy, 1238.
1: You advise him, there's a big red fire truck in front of the house.

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0: If you would start a card for a suspicious vehicle, it's going to be at the old McGraw Law Office there. I'll be arriving there shortly, and I'll have both those Beckley units with me back. I knew that I was with Maple Fork on.
1: Copy.

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Myself and those two Beckley units are going to be out here. Phil McGraw, law office.

0: 9 Dry Hill Road in Dry Hill. Complaints advising someone has broken into his parents' old house. They got in through a board that is laying on the front of the building. Has not been inside to check. Complaint will be on scene wearing a red t-shirt. Will be waiting for law enforcement. Brick entrance on Dry Hill Road.
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0: Copy 1258. Keep you advised, sir. Complaint is advising that he is armed with a pistol. His wife is armed as well.
1: Copy.
2: Control. 153, show me now with him.
0: Copy 1258. Operator has advised for them to have the firearm secured before law enforcement arrival.
3: Control 109.
0: 109.
3: So we've confirmed a burglary, but not sure if anyone's inside, correct?
0: Affirmative, sir. Not sure if anyone is inside. The complainant does not want to go until law enforcement arrives.
3: Okay, I agree with that. Units responding, do not run code at this time. Just get there without running code, please.
1: I'm sure.
0: I'm sir. 144, control status check.
4: I am all good.
0: Copy.

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0: report COFF expiration 1 of 2025 NCIC negative. It is expired.
1: Copy that. That's part of the backlog here, but the vehicle in question is GOA, and myself and other officers, we check everything. Everything is secure.
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We're still going to be at Rich for trial.

0: 5 now. My GM is on the road.
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I appreciate you.

0: advising now that she believes that male looks like he is under the influence of something that's outside the vehicle.
1: Copy that. My 747's out almost here on Hunch. Will 47 lead that way when he clears?
0: Copy, 1311.
2: 44 is just about to clear off. I'll head towards it.
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1: Hey, go ahead, sir.
0: I have not heard anything. What's the status on that burglary?
1: Myself, yes, we went out there and cleared. The vehicle was GOA and everything was secure.

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1: 153, did you and 49 make entry?
2: Negative, I'm on scene waiting for 49 to make entry.
1: 10-4. 49 on the half mile out.
0: What is the address again on that burn porch?
3: So the burglary in progress address is 1079 Dry Hill Road, Dry Hill.
0: Okay, yeah, I'll head that way as well, guys. You guys, once 49 gets there, you guys go ahead. I'll be around as well.

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for it.

Delta, Pager 634, Pager 634, respond to 430 Tank Branch Road in Glen Morgan. Female in her 50s, fallen into the floor, did not hit her head. 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
1: Copy, ma'am. 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She landed on a hardwood floor.
0: Can you send me some of this, please?
1: Copy. You want the fire department or another ambulance?
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0: 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Station 102, per the request of EMS, need you to respond with them to 430 Tank Branch Road in Glen Morgan for lifting assistance of a female in her 50s that has fallen. 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

report of a two-vehicle MVA with unknown injuries or fluids. Repeating, Station 110, respond to I-77 southbound at the 24-mile marker at 1320.

0: Pager 675, respond to I-77 southbound near the 24-mile marker, flat top area. Have a report of a two-car MVA with injuries. Repeating, respond to I-77 southbound near the 24-mile marker on flat top, 1322.
1: Control 675.

0: talking to Tony. Evidently, we're short-handed. Send another EMS.
1: Bobby,

0: fire department said they're not going to be able to respond. They're shorthanded. I'll have to send you a second EMS unit.
1: Copy.
2: Again, respond to I-77, southbound to the 24-mile marker, second town at 1324.
0: One, yes.
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0: And you're 12-3, are you VLS?
4: Yes, ma'am, VLS.
0: Copy, ma'am, I appreciate it.
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1: 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Be advised, 6123 is en route to assist you.
0: Thank you.

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0: advise them no need for fire department. They just need one EMS unit, which I think 675 is already in there.
1: Okay, copy. Great. Next one,
2: 110.

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0: you talk my traffic.
1: Yeah, copy. You guys are clear out of the house. Is that correct?
0: Yes, sir. The house is clear. There does look for signs of tampering. Speak with the homeowner now.
1: It's 49. If you guys completely cleared it and confirmed nothing active, you can go ahead and clear out.
0: Copy.

0: 149. 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He'll clear shortly. Make him responsible. Got anything holding?
1: Thanks, sir. 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
2: Three. Yes, ma'am. 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Lotus is remaining busy.
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1: 153.
0: I'm going to clear this. Set me for report, please.
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1: 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Do you have an address in Glade, sir?
0: No, you just use Glade till I get there and I'll let you know.
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1: If that's you up there, I believe my car just died on me.
0: 10-4.
2: Black Toyota car, registration Oscar 8 Delta 510, driving erratically, going towards Eccles, possibly a white male driver. Vehicle passed two cars behind him in a no passing zone. Brake. Oscar 8 Delta 510 comes back to a Christie pit cell out of Ocean on a 2021 Toyota RAV4 NCIC negative, expiration 10 of 2026.

0: 153. 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
1: Where about you at?

Vanquish Drive.

Valley Control, pager 635. 635, need you to respond to 382 Harbor Heights Road in Harbor Heights. Have an 80-year-old female, general illness. Repeating, pager 635, respond to 382 Harbor Heights Road in Harbor Heights, 1414.

0: We drove into the general.
1: Copy. The caller is stating that the patient is having some shortness of breath, her ears are stopped up, and she's not able to hear, and she also has a headache. Control 634. 634. Arriving Raleigh General. Copy.

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1: You can go ahead and clear that structure property with a report, and I'll be en route to that 911 hangup.
0: Copy, we are attempting callbacks.
1: Copy, that's what I know what you find.

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1: Go ahead.
0: We were able to reach a male subject. He stated that everything was fine. He didn't know that his phone had dialed out.
1: Okay, 10-4, go ahead and clear that. That's an order.
0: Copy.

0: and tow to Pager 601. Pager 601, respond to 4130 Robert Seabird Drive at Durham 1 in Beckley. I have a 71-year-old male that's with the doctor at this time. Feels like he's going to go unconscious, high blood pressure. Repeating, respond to 4130 Robert Seabird Drive at Durham 1 in Beckley at 1425.
1: Call 601. 601. We copy, we'll be in
0: route. Copy, sir. 1425. 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

0: control. Address is going to be 123 Hager Street, apartment 16 in Beckley. The caller stating her 14-year-old daughter is out of control and being verbal with her. She's threatening physical harm to the complainant, and the caller does have two other children in the residence as well. They're requesting law enforcement to respond.
1: Copy.

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1: 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It's going to be Speckley Bypass just before the bridge.
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0: 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Respond to 150 Old Detour Road in Soak Creek. We have a 77-year-old female, conscious, having difficulty breathing, has COPD and congestive heart failure. Repeating, respond to 150 Old Detour Road in Soak Creek at 1435.
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0: Valley Control to Pager 602, Pager 602. Respond to 1907 Harper Road at Howard Johnson's in Beckley. Have a 42-year-old male experiencing back pain, requesting transport. He's going to be outside in the parking lot. Repeating, respond to 1907 Harper Road at Howard Johnson's in Beckley at 1436. 635, go ahead, do traffic.
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0: report with the Ronnie McMillian and a Catherine Mons, a bones correction. They placed items in his bag after he had paid. They were stopped, accused of shoplifting. Afterwards, the Ronnie McMillian subject grabbed him, assaulted him in a vehicle. They later took him home and advised that next time that they would threaten to kill him next time.
1: Control the injured or having marks.
0: Sir, he did not advise and did not request EMS.
1: And four. Are you familiar 53?
2: Negative.
1: I'll give you a call.
2: Copy that.
1: Probably show me out here at the airport.
0: Copy, 4249.
3: Control 149. 149. Yes, sir, you can clear that call. Negative contact, that's an operation.
0: Copy 1449.

0: 149.
1: Yes, sir. You stopped your car for a follow-up. 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

control, pager 612. 612, need you to respond to 123 Hager Street, apartment 16 in Beckley, for a 14-year-old female having mental emotional issues. Law enforcement is on scene. Repeating, pager 612, respond to 123 Hager Street, apartment 16 in Beckley, 1452.

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0: 19. There was already a deputy assigned for this airport detail. You can go ahead and clear me out.
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0: reference, reckless driver in the 3600 block of Harper Road in Eccles Break. All units be on the lookout for an older silver Mercury Mariner, West Virginia registration 647371 Alpha. White female driver, brown hair, sunglasses. Passing subjects on double line. Almost hit our complainant. Also passed two other vehicles going up Harper Mountain towards Beckley. Registration 647371 Alpha comes back to a Sarah Stover out of Rock Creek on 2008 Mercury Mariner, expiration 6 of 2028 NCIC negative. All units BOL 1458.
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0: 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You can clear 144 from that radar patrol car and put him on the domestic card with me. 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

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Pager 612, need you to respond to Robert Super Drive at Rural Acres Drive in Beckley. Have a report of a tibia Columbia with unknown injuries or fluids. Repeating, pager 612, respond to Robert Super Drive, Rural Acres Drive in Beckley at 1516.

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1: 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Are you advised that you're on the NBA?
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1: 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Repeating, pager 610, respond. 272 Rollinger's Drive in Beckley, 1519, break. 654, go ahead.
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3: You can go ahead and clear this as an R. Now, what's that call you just put out?
4: So this is in reference to an assault already occurred called 116 West Fern Road. I was updating 153. That complaint is called back, and there's a second complaint wanting to speak with law enforcement as well.

fire department's pickup there.

0: 147. You can show me coming up. Is this a third-party call?
1: Affirmative, sir. It's a third-party call, only heard, not seen.

0: when the call came out.
1: Damn force, you don't have any other info?
0: Let me attempt to reach back out to her, see if I can get further, sir.

0: 147 Control.
1: Here.
0: Sir, attempt to call a complaint back times two, negative contact. Says the call cannot be completed.
1: 147, I just pulled in here.

0: they advise where out on the premises that laundry room is. Is it near the manager's office?
1: Sir, they did not advise the location of the laundry. I do not have that information.
0: Copy that. I'm coming up on the office now. I'll ask them.
1: Copy.
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0: We're going to be clear that scene of patient contact. 612 will be transporting voluntarily. 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
0: I just ring you, check. Appreciate it.
2: Quality control dog, you just be prepared to copy the following VOL reference reckless driver in the area of mile marker 0.5 quarter rail northbound at Bradley. Brake. All units, be on the lookout for a gray pickup truck hauling a trailer, driving erratically, speeding, crossing lines, almost hitting two vehicles, heading towards Oak Hill. Unknown registration, partial registration for the trailer was P, as in Papa, Lima, Kilo, 4102. That does not garner a return. Advise the word toolbox is on it. It had an open end on the trailer. All units, BOL.

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Sir, do you copy that BOL?

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0: calling and told to pager 601, pager 601. Respond to 215 Clough Street in Beckley. Have a 40-year-old female overdose on pills. Repeating, respond to 215 Clough Street in Beckley at 1339. 612, go ahead with your traffic.
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1: Good.
0: First responders with the fire department are going to be responding, but she weighs 400 pounds. That is a white building, white wooden fence. Said that she's feeling sleepy. She apparently has been in a verbal altercation with somebody, and she took this Xanaflex, she's taking 2 milligrams each, unknown how many.

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1: 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Robert Seabird.

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0: 1546.
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0: 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Go ahead. 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
3: Westing heading towards Newer Park area, break. 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
2: Okay.
4: 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I have a female patient that's unconscious in the checkout line, breathing normally. Can you respond to 4273 Robert C. Byrd Drive at Gates in Beckley?
3: Copy.
0: Do you have any luck finding where that female went?
3: Negative, not able to check. And which female was that in reference to? Which call, I'm sorry?
0: Maybe April Wakery.

0: 6392.
1: 6392.
0: Do you have traffic for us?
1: Affirmative, sir. I'm dispatching you to a call at 4273 Robert Seabird Drive at Gates in Beckley. By a female in her 20s or 30s that went unconscious in the line at Gates, and she is conscious now and speaking a little bit.
0: Copy that. She's responding.
1: Copy, sir. Be advised, they also say she possibly hit her head. They're not for sure.
0: Go ahead.
1: Just to keep you advised, they are stating the patient is conscious and she is

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1: Copy him.
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0: 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We're on the bypass. We're going to go ahead and respond to that Gabe's call, just in case.
1: Copy. I'll try to raise him up and let him
0: know. 10-4, thank you.
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0: You got traffic for us.
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0: 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They're going to be giving that caseworker a call. Go ahead and clear this. That's not.
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Assurance 149. Shut me out, a suspicious vehicle. I'm gonna be at the Daniels Missionary Church. Questioning registration 802-961 Alpha.

Station 102, need units to respond to the 500 block of Stanford Road in Stanford. Have a report of an ATV accident that occurred in behind a residence in the wooded area. Repeating, Station 102, respond to the 500 block of Stanford Road in Stanford at 1617.

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0: 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A report of an ATV accident in behind 511 Stanford Road. Repeating, station 102, respond. 500 block Stanford Road in Stanford, 1619, second text.
1: With injury. Repeating, respond to the 500 block of Stanford Road in Stanford. Had a male that's flipped down his ATV down a hill behind 527. 1619.
2: Control 603.
1: 603.
2: Copy, passes route.
1: Copy, man. Be advised, Satan, he's 16 years of age and his right ankle, he's injured it after rolling the ATV. Said it's gashed and it's bleeding, but it's been bandaged up.
2: Copy, thank you.
1: One.
3: Henry Barge.
1: Copy, sir.

0: are stating that they are going to get a trailer and lay the patient on the trailer to get him out of the woods. They were advised not to move him, but they are insisting on moving him.
1: Oh, this is...
2: Not for sure. We told them not to move him, but they said they were getting something to move the ATV. But we told them not to move the juvenile. He's going to be in behind the residence there at 527. Correction, it's going to be, looks like on the mapping, it may be 511 that they're in behind.
1: Thank you. Patrol 149. 149. Sir, what are the active updates, sir, about that injury?
3: So the patient had rolled an ATV in the hill, on a hillside, was advised not to be brought out of the woods, but the parents are saying they're going to get a trailer and bring him out of the woods.
1: Yeah, I'll pick it up a little bit so I can get there. Did the DRO advise them not to necessarily move due to patient harm?
3: Confirmed, sir. They were advised not to move the patient. The parents said they were going to bring him out of the woods with a trailer. We didn't see anybody.
1: Copy. DRO rolled EMS on location.
3: Confirmed, sir. EMS and fire have been dispatched.

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3: Control 149. Yes, sir, go ahead and query from that and show me in route to NBA. Accidents off roadway, it's going to be EMS in the car.

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0: 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If you can try to serve this one, it's a final order.

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3: 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Somebody with a hill patient's coming out this time.

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0: problem.
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1: It'll be 295-8414. Break, and then I'll also have a West Virginia registration when you're ready to copy.
0: Copy, go ahead.
1: It's going to be Bravo 3-31230. If you can touch both those cars, please. Thank you.
0: Copy.

0: 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Sharon, check 2 OS 15 when you're ready.
1: Yeah, I can. Go ahead.
0: Person gonna be Fox 714-571. The second one's gonna be Echo 467-041.
1: It'll be just a few minutes.

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0: 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Was it 295-8414?
1: Correct, 814.
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District. I'm 10-4 over here, just waiting for the record.

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1: Was dropped off in and mileage 3836.4. 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
1: Joe, thanks for spending a lot of work in care. 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

0: 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Repeating, pager 6032, respond 43 Eagles Road in Beckley, 1700.
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1: 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Affordable's got that vehicle. 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

last names. The females left at juvenile have been left outside in the saw ball for approximately 20 minutes. Complainant has been with the juvenile. Juvenile thinks she cannot go back into the house due to not allowed to be alone with the male subject. They're requesting that the juvenile be checked on. Just before disconnecting, the complainant did advise that the mother was back. She's still requesting a check welfare.

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1: 3, that comes back to Danny Heartless or Heartless Construction Incorporated out of Bolt on a 2024 Ram. It's expired 6 of 26. It's clear.

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2: Illegal burn in Beckley City, 114 Ewart Avenue. Engine 1. Illegal burn in Beckley City, 114 Ewart Avenue, at 1734 hours.
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1: Go ahead and show a Forzner 34, and then close that one. Leave the other one open for now, but.
2: Sir, could you re-advise the information for the car your traffic was broken?
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2: Copy 1736.

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1: Yes.
0: 27 comes back to Sean Jones. Team salad and clear.
1: Beautiful.

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1: Go ahead, 10-4.
0: Just to keep you advised, originally the caller stated it looked like it was coming from 114, and then at the end of the call stated it could possibly be from 117.
1: Copy.

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three. Yes, sir, on that other protection order service card, you can show Charles Montgomery served at 545 and clear, please.

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0: Address 110 Norkovitz Lane in Prosperity. Caller advises his girlfriend has attacked him. He is bleeding from the mouth. The female left in a black Chevy Malibu. Now the complainant is following her vehicle going towards Sandbridge Road.
1: Control 147, Bay Road.
0: Copy.
2: 149 route as well.
0: Copy.
1: Control 109.
0: 109.
1: Do you have a complainer still on the line?
0: Affirmative. We're trying to get him to pull over. Stop chasing her.
1: That's what I was going to recommend highly, please.
0: Copy.
3: So were they going same branch or just heading in that direction?
0: They just advised they had stopped on the on-ramp coming onto 19.

0: And did they both stop on the ramp or just the complainant, as he was asked to?
1: Standby. Officers responding to the domestic, subject advising the vehicle is now headed towards Oak Hill, going into the dip in Bradley, Mount Hope area.
0: Control, if you would, get that ball into Frank County and Oak Hill, please.
1: Copy.
2: Control, they're now advising that female just made a U-turn back towards the Crossroads Mall.

Mike's right in front.

advising that she has stopped between the Bradley exit and the mall exit onto the side of the road. It's a black Chevy Malibu, registration Oscar 8 Juliet 629. A complainant has stopped. It is no longer following her.

0: forward to. 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What do you got going on?
1: We had a domestic. It occurred at 20 North Gibbons Lane over Prosperity, but now they're on wheels. Stopped over near the, between the Bradley and Mall exit. It's a black and collar Chevy Malibu female driver. Hit the complainant who is stopped behind her currently.
0: Copy. Anybody going to that?
1: Yes, sir.
2: We're 7 and 156.
0: I'm coming up on the vehicle now.
2: Copy myself, 147 will be there momentarily.
0: Sure, 135.
1: Geo traffic for control.

0: 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Give me a call, please.
1: Tommy, give me just a minute.
2: 156-149, where you at?
3: I'm on past the Zenogo up there. I'm sticking with the female now. The male's behind me.

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1: Negative. 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
1: Copy. Can you move that out with my box, please?
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0: reference attempt to locate 116 Cree Alley at Mead. Complaint advised he was helping a young female, a Shelby Holzhausen. Let her live with him, gave her some money. She disappeared for 3 to 4 days. He has spoken with her and believes that her ex is holding her hostage. He's requesting to speak to officers.
1: He's tried to report that before. That's a no-brainer on that one. He's code 70 white. She's been using like a Snapchat or something like that on that and been trying to get money from him and stuff. He's already called like here 6 times.

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1: Yeah, 10-4.

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0: jobs, Louisa Lane and Daniels. Complaint advised that she has a DVP. About an hour ago, she obtained one against a Junzu Lee, her husband. We did check with HQ. There is a DVP that needs to be served. She's also requesting a public service so she can gather her belongings and her animals.
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0: 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Repeating, Major 635. Disregard. 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
1: Go ahead, sir.
0: I was just checking on you. I never heard you clear the call there, Bradley.
1: Yeah, I'm still asking a few questions.

0: 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Have a good night.
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0: has been there for about a week. 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
0: 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He's advised today's the first time it's bitten him, but he is worried about his children. He has there as well.

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0: 119. 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Could you repeat, sir?
2: I'm off duty. Have a good evening.
0: Copy, 1833. Have a good evening, sir.
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0: Is that we're going to be clearing this thing for refusal on file, anyway.
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0: 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Just sent me a card for Tampa Servant DVP. I'll be around the 8600 Clear Fork Road. 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
1: I've got their info. You want me to come loose?

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0: 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It's showing suspended. 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She's late.
1: Team 4, were you able to cross-reference her for anything in West Virginia?
0: Stand by.

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0: 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He's got a red hat on.
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0: Hey, you can show me off duty. 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
2: 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He stated that his neighbor has taken video footage of the damage that his girlfriend caused to the residence, and he's now wanting to press charges.
0: Yeah.

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1: Can you start me a building check for the Assembly of God? I'm here by the 8700 block of Clearfork Ridge.
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1: I just attempted to call the subject back. If he calls back, I ain't giving you a bus.
0: Copy. Tire low. 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
0: Copy, sir. Be advised, he is stating that he is a diabetic and also that he's feeling a little nervous and anxious.

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0: 141 Control.
1: Yeah, sir, here's the only number we have for them is the business phone number. I can attempt to contact it.
0: Yeah, I'll be.
1: Is your back door?
0: Yeah.
1: What's his name? Copy, 1949.
0: 16741.
1: Good. Anybody at the back door of the entrance, contact here, Commissioner.

0: 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Have a good night.
1: Copy, 1950. Have a good night, Swanson.

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1: 601.
0: Penrod, Charlie, General.
1: Copy, 1953.

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1: Good.
0: Sir, time of arrest was 18

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1: Copy, 20 hundred.